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1: 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So make sure you pack your appetite and maybe a few extra napkins. You're going to need them.
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Dylan Fiesel with you this Monday morning, and we'll be taking a look at who's turning a year older with today's birthday club. It's just after Morgan Wallen. It's on Country 106.7.

0: Say Bay, that's going to leave a memory. It's on Country 106.7. Dylan Fiesel, just about 9 o'clock this Monday morning. We'll have your full news, sports, and weather. Then 23 right now, 32 is our high. Feels like 39 with the humidity. Orange weather warning still in effect for that heat. Good weather, though, tonight for the Weyburn Beavers. They're in action over at Tom Lang Park against the Lethbridge Bulls. We're able to get a 1-0 win last night, hoping to carry that momentum into tonight. And I have a pair of tickets to give away. Yeah, all you got to do, text the word Beaver into our country line, 306-848-1067. And you could be winning a pair of tickets to see the Weyburn Beavers tonight over at Tom Lang Park. So text the word Beaver into our country line, 306-848-1067, for your chance to win.
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2: We'll be having a look at the agenda for tonight's only meeting of July for Weyburn City Council. A continued orange warning for heat is still in effect from Environment Canada. And in sports, Carndoff's Carter Beck selected 26 overall by the Atlanta Braves in the first round of the 2026 MLB Draft. 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

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Click the sun icon at the bottom of your Discover Weyburn app.

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1: I was all but 22, I think, at the time. I'd been out on the road, lonely at night, and it'd been a while.